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So come on, hold me tight.

usually write songs about the mood or the environment of the place we're in at the time. 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